0: Step up, everyone, and play me.
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2: Thank you for that lovely tune. 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
2: Krokantov Lošinj, the pride of our island, from Vienna Court to the Guinness World Records. A luxurious sweet treat of Lošinj's captains.

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They gave him Friday off, they were like, you better be back here at 7:30 on the morning.